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0: Putz again.

0: Radio Burgenland. 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
1: Burgenland. Tonight, I want everybody, listen, I want you to sway with me. And we're gonna sing it together tonight.

0: 3000 Einzelteile. 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
1: I was working with a Roma group. One of my friends, who is a Roma activist and actor, invited me into his own education project, which was self-funded, to teach performance art to Roma youth from traumatized backgrounds. And I was invited into this initiative as a guest, and we started the process. And after a couple of years of working together, we made a piece, an original play, not this play, about their life experiences, which I directed, and we wrote it together. And I co-authored it with them. And we didn't want to perform it, really. It was not a performance piece. It was a practice piece for us. But we showed it to the biggest independent theater in Budapest then, because we thought that it was very good. And they really liked it, and then we played it for several years. And later on, I thought that the experience made me rethink everything I knew about white privilege and white saviorism and white guilt and racism. And this was all because of the group. The way they thought about racism and the way the ideology that they represented inspired me so much, and I made so many mistakes while we were doing the production, that I felt that it would be interesting for other white people to know about this. So I wrote the film. I wrote a film script out of this, where the white director is in the foreground, and it's about his experiences, how he tries to make a play with persons of color, and how he fails. How he ends up exploiting them while he wants to help them. So this is the history of the piece, and the chief dramaturg Thomas Jönig of the Burgtheater saw my film, and he invited me to write an adaptation of the film for Burgtheater. So it has a long history.

0: Le falatoske jeg film, le regissørister Adam Chashi, je terne romniensa te romender angle gjall. 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
1: Everything was special about this piece. There was a new cast, all Roma people, very talented, and some new actors in this piece. It's not the old troupe who did the original play, so that was there was a fresh energy.
2: What importance for you it have that the piece is bilingual?
1: It was very important for me that the Roma actors can use their own language. I think it would have been easier for Burgtheater if they spoke German. They could have learned their lines in German. But I always thought that they have to represent themselves in their mother tongue, or they have to express themselves in a mother tongue, and Burgtheater was a partner in this. They liked the idea. In fact, they never forced me to change the, or asked to change the language to German. And I think the German parts help to contextualize and interpret the Hungarian parts. So it makes it easier for the audience to understand.

0: Ho falato soralo provocanti de ududanohi, romengere schauspielergite schauspielergia, afkate obi bastale situazii an di Osteuropa upresikan, lezi di peskere de gilavi peske, oromnia de Roma lacehi, andotan sarsikadipe, vei acipe hammek mindig del giumim leon, penel i schauspielergia Maria Kösegi, le recessiariske baricano sina hod oromnia de Roma. Ob die bastale Situation längere Flogoskera Gruppnatar upreschessi kann.
1: The primary aim of the piece was to show that persons of color are exploited by cultural institutions. This was the primary aim. And also, I think the piece itself is very conscious that it's doing the same thing. So that's why the piece has a self-reflective theater language. And it talks about itself also as the vehicle for exploitation, because this chain cannot be broken just because we want it to. This is not how it works. This exploitation is not going to go away because I want it to go away. When I speak instead of a person of color, that's already exploitation. And I think what justifies the existence of this piece is that we could bring Roma talent to this stage, and they get to introduce the issues surrounding being a Roma in East Europe on the stage of Burgtheater, which canonizes the topic, makes it legitimate, and lets the people know. And it also dramatizes white responses to the topic, how white people use this topic, how white people don't give a damn about this topic. So it dramatizes the process of exploitation, and this is what's going on. I think the direct message of the piece is that you don't need to think about racism, you need to do something. Many people think that, reflection, being informed, learning about racism, so on and so forth, is valuable in itself. Yes, it is. But action is what the play calls for. One of the actors says to the audience, you don't need to think, you don't need to have empathy. Do something. Now, do something. This is what the piece is trying to say. So I would say that the message is a very direct activist message, that instead of, for example, the audience sitting around in the theater being entertained because they are interested in the lives of Roma people, if they are so interested, they could go and help.
0: O regisseure oes directi botschaft le falatost artikel hot pedoro rassismus palal gondolim na pecalte ol, hatek adeiva la soccerdo iste ol. 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

clap of the hands, Eddie. It's all right. Okay, clap of the hands, everybody. Little bit of Italian philosophy. If you want to be happy for the rest of your life, don't make no fancy woman your wife.